That evening, as the boy was climbing into bed, a sadness came over him. His mother studied his face as she pulled the blankets up under his chin. She went to his record player, pressed the button, and the light came on. The turntable began to spin.

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And the guy was quite a bit older. He was kind of raggedy and wild. And she was very beautiful, you know?

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1: Yeah, yeah. Yeah, yeah. What's the ride? Music on this, I'm playing something in the way each and every night on the dreadlocks. This is our last night in LA, so we're gonna go out with a thing called Weekend in LA.

0: Listen, one thing you should know before we go any further. We're recording this thing live tonight. So you guys better make some noise!
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My mother brought us up here to better our condition. Since then, I served 5 years in Comstock Penitentiary for armed robbery, something I didn't even hardly do. After my release from Comstock, I got married. I've been trying to find work to support me and my wife. Since then, I haven't found nothing. And every time I go out for work, they tell me the same thing. We can't hire you because you got a felony. But I served 5 years, I did my time. I paid for what I did, yeah, I stuck up a store.

And every time I go out for work, they tell me the same thing. We can't hire you because you got a felony. But I served 5 years. I did my time. I paid for what I did. 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

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With a bloody Ollie up on a karaoke. 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Great granddaddy for in Gallipoli. Is the

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The music. The music. The music. The music. The music. The music. The music. The music. The music. The music. The music. The music. The music. The music. The music. The music. The music. The music. The music. The music. The music. The music. The music. The music. The music. The music. The music. The music. The music. The music. The music. The music. The music. The music. The music. The music. The music. The music. The music. The music. The music. The music. The music. The music. The music. The music. The music. The music. The music. The music. The music. The music. The music. The music. The music. The music. The music. The music. The music. The music. The music. The music. The music. The music. The music. The music. The music. The music. The music. The music. The music. The music. The music. The music. The music. The music. The music. The music. The music. The music. The music. The music. The music. The music. The music. The music. The music. The music. The music. The music. The music. The music. The music. The music. The music. The music. The music. The music. The music. The music. The music. The music. The music. The music. The music. The music. The music. The music. The music. The music. The music. The music. The music. The music. The music. The music. The music. The music. The music. The music. The music. The music. The music. The music. The music. The music.

trumpet has to be loud. You know, people are like this, you know, now you're a man, you play loud, you you have to play high notes and these kind of things. And this is exactly the opposite of what I enjoyed.

you waiting for? What you waiting for? Yeah, what you waiting for? Yeah. What you waiting for? What you waiting for? Yeah. See me riding around the city, show yourself. I'm playing with my money, don't be playing with the paper cuts.

I'm so sick of sleep. If something happens to us, you can bet that it was me.